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5: 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I am earning 70,000 per month. If these areas are paid,
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